Dearly beloved, we are gathered here today in the presence of God, family, and friends to witness and bless the joining together of Jane and John. They stand here.

0: Self-deception there with The Wedding on 92 Rock. Good evening. Happy Tuesday. My name is Kelly, hanging out with you till about midnight tonight or so. We're going to kick things off with Nothing More featuring David from Disturbed and The Who featuring Papa Roach on 92 Rock.
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0: guys. And, of course, that is the English and Mongolian version of Wolf Totem from The Who, featuring Jacoby from Papa Roach on 92 Rock. If you're just joining us on this Tuesday evening, my name is Kelly, hanging out with you till about midnight tonight or so. 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
6: 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Shiny Top Brewing has Neil Anders taking the stage Thursday at 7-ish. It's Vineyard Vibrations at Soldier Creek Winery Friday evening from 6 till 8 with Jesse Wilson. 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Scott Kirkhart is live at Rails in Eagle Grove Friday night at 8. Shiny Top Brewing has Hamilton Lewis on their stage Saturday night at 7-ish. 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

0: Grace there with Animal I Have Become. I've got that weatherology forecast on the way, as well as Architects and the Foo Fighters on 92 Rock.
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4: Here's the weatherology forecast on 92 Rock. Lows level off around 54. Tonight, under clear skies, westerly winds around 5 miles per hour. Lots of sunshine tomorrow. Daytime highs approaching 75. Partly cloudy skies tomorrow night. Lows around 50. A mix of clouds and sunshine and dry Thursday and Friday. Upper 60s Thursday, low 70s by Friday. From the Weatherology Weather Center, I'm staff meteorologist Laura Lockwood.
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0: Metallica there with Interstand Man on 92 Rock. If you're just joining us on this Tuesday evening, my name is Kelly, hanging out with you till about midnight tonight or so. We are now under a month from the election. So Tuesday, November 3rd, that is going to be election day for the midterms. Again, make sure you have your voter registration up to date. Remember, facebook.com/KellyAlphaMedia. I have a post up there that is pinned for you with a lot of very relevant voter information. That is something you definitely want to make sure you look at. Some websites to remember, sos.iowa.gov. That is the Secretary of State's website. That is the location for voting information in the state of Iowa. I did link up there for you fairly recently the direct link to check your voter registration. I had never had a problem finding it on the Secretary of State's website previously, and all of a sudden it got hard to find, so I did link that directly for you. Some other things to remember coming up on Wednesday the 14th, so a week from Wednesday, is when in-person absentee voting is going to begin. So you can go over to the Webster County Courthouse weekdays 8 a.m. to 4:30 p.m. Through Monday, November 2nd. And then once you get through security, the first floor conference room is where they're going to direct you for in-person absentee voting. You can also show up from 9 to 5 on Halloween at the courthouse, and you will be allowed to vote absentee in person. Wednesday the 14th, that's also when the ballots begin to be mailed out. So if you requested your ballot to be mailed to you, that is when it will head out from the auditor's office. Those ballots have to be back in the auditor's office by 8 p.m. on Tuesday, November 3rd. That is the close of the election. That is the latest they can receive your mail-in ballot. I need to double-check with Crystal Lloyd. She's our auditor and commissioner of elections to find out if we have ballot boxes in Fort Dodge. I will email her, and I will see what I can learn. She's extremely busy, so I'm not expecting much. But anyway, if you can, you know, hand-deliver that to the auditor's office, the mail gets really slow during election season for some strange reason, and that might be your best bet. Otherwise, of course, you can show up in person on Tuesday, November 3rd. The polls are open 7 a.m. to 8 p.m. You do have to have your driver's license, and then you're in. We'll talk about some more stuff. This is getting kind of long. We'll talk about some more voting information in the coming days. Burn Halo on the way on 92 Rock.
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Seven Dust with Bitch on 92 Rock. I hope your Tuesday is going well so far. Now, you know, we do play some classic rock over here, in addition, obviously, to the current day rock that we play. But if you are a big Twisted Sister

0: fan, they have announced Totally Twisted, the studio albums, 1982 to 1987. And this is a box set of those first five studio albums. It is going to drop on November 13th. 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So again, if you are a big Twisted Sister fan, you will definitely want to grab this box set of the first five studio albums on color LP or a 5CD edition. And again, that is going to drop on November 13th. 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
6: 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Shiny Top Brewing has Neil Anders taking the stage Thursday at 7-ish. It's Vineyard Vibrations at Soldier Creek Winery Friday evening from 6 till 8 with Jesse Wilson. It's Friday Night Live at O'Goody's Irish Pub with the Hagen Family Singers from 8 to 11. Scott Kirkhart is live at Rails in Eagle Grove Friday night at 8. Shiny Top Brewing has Hamilton Lewis on their stage Saturday night at 7-ish. 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The Midwest Madness Tour featuring Soul Cage, Rapture, and Dead Bonnie hits the Eagles Hideout Lounge Saturday night at 8. 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

0: 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I'm glad you're dead. I've got that weatherology forecast on the way, as well as Sleep Token and Star Set on 92 Rock.
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6: Here's the weatherology forecast on 92 Rock. Lows dip down to about 54 tonight under clear skies, westerly winds 5 to 10 miles per hour. Bright sunshine expected tomorrow, daytime highs approaching 75. Mainly clear skies tomorrow night, lows level off around 50. A blend of clouds and sun Thursday with daytime highs approaching 70. 76, slight chance of thunderstorms Friday. From the Weatherology Weather Center, I'm staff meteorologist Laura Lockwood.
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0: with Vicarious on 92 Rock. My name is Kelly, hanging out with you till about midnight tonight or so. Speaking of albums and stuff, I did check out to see what came out last week and what is coming out this week. So, Amon Amarth, they dropped a new album this past Friday called The All Father Awakens. I'm hearing a lot of good reviews on that album, so you might want to grab that. The Butcher Babies released Night Bloom. Of course, this is without Carla. Yeah, I think Carla's the one that went on to do her own thing. But I still like their sound. I think they still sound really cool. Dead Poets Society, they released their new album called Monarch. Escape the Fate released The Last Goodbye. From First to Last, We Were Bleeding Anyway. Let me scroll down here. Imminence, I need to pick this up. Axis Mundi, I have really been becoming a huge fan of Imminence lately. Miss May, I released No Place for Me. And then I think that's it for this last week, at least for the stuff you will hear on our station. Coming up, though, on Friday, Judas Priest is going to do a 50th anniversary release of The Sad Wings of Destiny. Skillet is going to release an EP called After the Storm. Wage War, I'm so excited. They have a new album out called Landfall that's going to be dropping this Friday. And if you're a fan of Twin Temple, which I'm not, but some people are, Doomed Lovers will be out on Friday as well. Red Hot Chili Peppers on the way on 92 Rock.
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0: The Red Hot Chili Peppers there with Give It Away on 92 Rock. I hope your Tuesday is going well. I know it's only Tuesday, but I hope you're looking ahead to the weekend. Of course, we will have football this coming Friday, and we'll get all those details here a little bit closer to time on that game. But I think everything's right now 6:30 pregame, 7 o'clock kickoff. So the season is kind of sort of winding down after this week. The Dodgers will still have two more weeks of game time to play, and then we'll get into whatever the postseason is going to bring for the Dodgers. So once we get past the 23rd, then I'm, you know, then it's whatever the sports director tells me. So as far as, you know, when folks play and how often and so on and so forth. So but I know we do still have this week, next week, and the 23rd left for football Friday nights, and then we can get to some of the stupid criminal segments that I've been saving up for you, and I've been trying to save up some pretty hilarious ones, so we'll see how I did come about the 30th or so of October. Nothing more on the way on 92 Rock.
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0: grandson there with blood in the water. I've got that weatherology forecast on the way, as well as Breaking Benjamin and Devil You Know on 92 Rock.
1: Take a look under your bed. Find stuff under there? What about jobs? 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
2: Here's the weatherology forecast on 92 Rock. Lows dip down to about 54. Tonight, under clear skies, westerly winds 5 to 10 miles per hour. Bright sunshine expected tomorrow. Daytime highs approaching 75. Mainly clear skies tomorrow night. Lows level off around 50. A blend of clouds and sun Thursday, with daytime highs approaching 70. 76, slight chance of thunderstorms Friday. From the Weatherology Weather Center, I'm staff meteorologist Laura Lockwood.
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0: Unsung there from Helmet on 92 Rock. My name is Kelly, hanging out with you for just a couple more hours on this Tuesday evening. Now, if you enjoyed watching Judge Judy on TV, she has announced her retirement. She's been on TV for more than 30 years, and she has finally decided she is going to retire. She's actually 83 years old, and she said when the show finishes up this month, then she's going to be moving away from the on-camera work. And I can't really blame her. I mean, you know, she follows a long string of, like, you know, TV, courtroom, real life. I don't know if they're actually, I don't know if any of those things are legally binding on these shows. But anyway, you know, so she has been on this show again of just about 30 years. And apparently she was on 60 Minutes at one point. She made an appearance on there. And then she got recruited for television. And Judge Judy started in 1996. And then it became a phenomenon. She's been on daytime television through about 2021. And then they made the move to streaming in 2021. And then that'll run through this year. So again, if you enjoy Judge Judy and her very sharp tongue, she's retiring at the end of this month. Atreyu and Green Day still to come on 92 Rock.
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0: Longview on 92 Rock. I hope your Tuesday is going well so far. So here's something kind of cool. Back in 1977, Voyager 1 was launched via NASA. Now, in 2012, it actually left our solar system, and it became the very first spacecraft to exit the heliosphere, which is our sun's sphere of influence. And NASA said now that as of 12:16 a.m. Central Time, on November 18th, Voyager 1 will reach a distance of one light day from Earth. That is super cool. And, you know, you think about how long that took, right? From 1977 to 2026. That's almost 50 years to get, you know, one light day from Earth, which is really cool. And you think about in, I don't know, let's theorize. Let's say 200 years from now, that might take 2 hours. You know, that kind of thing. But anyway, I thought that was super cool that Voyager 1 is still operational almost 50 years later, and now has become the first spacecraft to go beyond our solar system. I think that's super cool. Dorothy and Linkin Park on the way on 92 Rock.
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0: Linkin Park, Until It's Gone. I've got that weatherology forecast on the way, as well as Social D and Boba Flex on 92 Rock.
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6: Here's the weatherology forecast on 92 Rock. Lows dip down to about 54. Tonight, under clear skies, westerly winds 5 to 10 miles per hour. Bright sunshine expected tomorrow. Daytime highs approaching 75. Mainly clear skies tomorrow night. Lows level off around 50. A blend of clouds and sun Thursday with daytime highs approaching 70. 76, slight chance of thunderstorms Friday. From the Weatherology Weather Center, I'm staff meteorologist Laura Lockwood.
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0: Metallica there with Nothing Else Matters on 92 Rock. My name is Kelly, hanging out with you for just one more hour on this Tuesday evening. As we talked about yesterday, Metallica, of course, is on a pretty long run out at the Sphere in Las Vegas. If you do happen to have an opportunity to get out there, I would highly recommend it. The early videos that I've seen are just phenomenal. I was telling you, last night about someone who filmed part of Master of Puppets, right? And it's really cool because, obviously they're projecting through that entire, the whole thing is a screen, basically. And you're like flying underneath those crosses and stuff and like all this 3D. Oh, it's super cool. So, and I'm sure the video, on a phone didn't do it justice to actually being there. But anyway, if you do get to go, I'm super jealous and you're going to have to make a report for us of how it was and share some videos and stuff at facebook.com/KellyAlphaMedia. Theory of a Dead Man on the way on 92 Rock.
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0: Black tie there with that fire. Well, that's going to do it for me. Kelly is on her way out the door. I hope you've had a fantastic Tuesday. I will be back with you again tomorrow evening, 7 o'clock, and we will do this all over again. After the break, I'm going to leave you with My Boys and Ghost and Airborne on 92 Rock. Have a great evening.
1: Here's the weatherology forecast on 92 Rock. Lows dip down to about 54 tonight under clear skies. Westerly winds 5 to 10 miles per hour. Bright sunshine expected tomorrow. Daytime highs approaching 75. Mainly clear skies tomorrow night. Lows level off around 50. A blend of clouds and sun Thursday with daytime highs approaching 70. 76, slight chance of thunderstorms Friday. From the Weatherology Weather Center, I'm staff meteorologist Laura Lockwood.
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0: Here's the weatherology forecast on 92 Rock. Lows up aloft around 54, overnight under clear skies, northwesterly winds 5 to 10 miles per hour. Bright sunshine expected Wednesday, daytime highs approaching 75. Partly cloudy skies Wednesday night, lows up aloft around 50. High of 70 Thursday, under partly cloudy skies, 76 Friday, slight chance for storms. From the Weatherology Weather Center, I'm staff meteorologist Laura Lockwood.
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0: Here's the weatherology forecast on 92 Rock. 54 overnight under clear skies, northwest winds 5 to 10 miles per hour. Clear skies again Wednesday, high of 75. Pulls up low around 50. Wednesday night, partly cloudy skies. A mix of clouds and sun Thursday with a high of 70. 76, slight chance for storms Friday. That's your updated forecast brought to you by Quickstar, supporting local weather in communities across the state.
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0: Here's the weatherology forecast on 92 Rock. 54 overnight under clear skies, northwest winds 5 to 10 miles per hour. Clear skies again Wednesday, high of 75. Lows level off around 50. Wednesday night, partly cloudy skies. A mix of clouds and sun Thursday with a high of 70. 76, slight chance for storms Friday. That's your updated forecast brought to you by Quickstar, supporting local weather in communities across the state.
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passes a test of the Iowa Emergency Alert System. In the event of an emergency, this system would bring you important information. This concludes this test of the Iowa EAS.

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0: Here's the weatherology forecast on 92 Rock. Lows sit down to about 54 overnight under clear skies. Winds out of the northwest, 5 to 10 miles per hour. Wednesday, 76. Partly cloudy skies. Wednesday night, lows around 50. Sunshine mixed with clouds at times and dry. Thursday and Friday, low 70s. Thursday, upper 70s by Friday. From the Weatherology Weather Center, I'm meteorologist Jennifer Wojcicki.
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0: Here's the weatherology forecast on 92 Rock. 53 overnight under clear skies, northwesterly winds 5 to 10 miles per hour. Sunshine expected Wednesday. High temperatures reach up to 76. Partly cloudy skies Wednesday night, 50. A blend of clouds and sun and dry Thursday and Friday, low 70s. Thursday, upper 70s by Friday. From the Weatherology Weather Center, I'm meteorologist Jennifer Wojcicki.
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6: Here's the weatherology forecast on 92 Rock. Sunny today, highs top out near 75 degrees, winds north around 5 miles per hour. Tonight, clear to partly cloudy, lows drop to 50, winds north-northwest 5 to 10. Thursday, lots more sunshine, light winds, highs approach 70, then lows fall back to 52 with a few clouds Thursday night. This is meteorologist Phil Jensko.
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1: Here's the weatherology forecast on 92 Rock. Sunny today, highs top out near 75 degrees, winds north around 5 miles per hour. Tonight, clear to partly cloudy, lows drop to 50, winds north-northwest 5 to 10. Thursday, lots more sunshine, light winds, highs approach 70, then lows fall back to 52 with a few clouds Thursday night. This is meteorologist Phil Chensko.
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4: Here's the weather allergy forecast on 92 Rock. Sunny today, highs top out near 75 degrees, winds north around 5 miles per hour. Tonight, clear to partly cloudy, lows drop to 50, winds north-northwest 5 to 10. Thursday, lots more sunshine, light winds, highs approach 70, then lows fall back to 52 with a few clouds Thursday night. This is meteorologist Phil Jensko.
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1: I'm Joe Jaden with the Connoisseur Media Sports Update. Fort Dodge Volleyball ruined senior night at Des Moines Lincoln last night with a 3-1 victory. Dodgers win 22-25, 25-18, 25-14, 25-20. The Dodgers have now won three in a row. They improved to 5-14. St. Edmund Volleyball splits two matches in a quadrangular at Hampton-Dumont-Cal last night. The Gales defeat Hampton-Dumont-Cal 2-1. Gales win 25-12, 21-25, 15-9. And then St. Edmund falls to Webster City in two sets. The Lynx win 25-23, 25-20. The Gales now 8-13 on the year. Fort Dodge girls swim team competes in a triangular at Des Moines Hoover. The Dodgers lose to Des Moines Roosevelt 94-76, and then the Dodgers defeat Ottumwa 111-54. South Central Calhoun Cross Country hosts the Brian Knapp Invitational yesterday at Lake City Country Club. The Titan girls get 7th overall. The boys end up getting 9th. Declan Spencer finished 5th. Iowa Central Men's Golf completes action at the Battle for the Mississippi at Coal Valley, Illinois. The Tritons finished 3rd at plus 30. They were 10 strokes off the pace. Tejan Trentelman finished 7th at plus 4. He was 7 strokes off the pace. The St. Edmund football team is 2-4 on the season. They've dropped 3 games in a row after falling last Thursday night at GTRA 66-12. The Gales return to action on Friday when they visit 0-5 Harris Lake Park. On Sports Talk on Sunday 99.7 last Saturday, Gales coach Matt Dillon was asked about his team's mindset after dropping 3 games in a row.
2: That hasn't been an issue. Listen, we were 2-1 at one point in time, and then we ran into a 3-game schedule. Remsen St. Mary's, who was state champs 2 years ago, Bishop Garrigan, who was the state champs from last year, and then GTRA, and it just hasn't come. It's not for lack of trying.
1: St. Edmund's Chloe Palmer represents the school today in the Class 1A Girls State Tennis Singles Tournament at 10 a.m. at Waukee Northwest. Iowa Central Volleyball home against Northeast Nebraska at 6 o'clock. And coming up tonight, here's the recap of last Saturday's Iowa Hawkeye football game on Hawk Talk with Kirk Ferentz at 6:30 on K97 and YourFortDodge.com. And I'm Joe Jaden with the Connoisseur Media Sports Update.
3: Here's the weather allergy forecast on 92 Rock. Sunny today, highs top out near 75 degrees, winds north around 5 miles per hour. Tonight, clear to partly cloudy, lows drop to 50, winds north-northwest 5 to 10. Thursday, lots more sunshine, light winds, highs approach 70, then lows fall back to 52 with a few clouds Thursday night. This is meteorologist Phil Jensko.
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5: Here's the weather allergy forecast on 92 Rock. Sunny today. Highs top out near 75 degrees. Winds north around 5 miles per hour. Tonight, clear to partly cloudy. Lows drop to 50. Winds north-northwest, 5 to 10. Thursday, lots more sunshine, light winds, highs approach 70. Then lows fall back to 52 with a few clouds Thursday night. This is meteorologist Phil Jensko.
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0: senior night at Des Moines Lincoln last night with a 3-1 victory. Dodgers win 22-25, 25-18, 25-14, 25-20. The Dodgers have now won three in a row. They improved to 5-14. St. Edmund Volleyball splits two matches in a quadrangular at Hampton-Dumont-Cal last night. The Gales defeat Hampton-Dumont-Cal 2-1. Gales win 25-12, 21-25, 15-9. And then St. Edmund falls to Webster City in two sets. The Lynx win 25-23, 25-20. The Gales now 8-13 on the year. Fort Dodge girls swim team competes in a triangular at Des Moines Hoover. The Dodgers lose to Des Moines Roosevelt 94-76, and then the Dodgers defeat Ottumwa 111-54. South Central Calhoun Cross Country hosts the Brian Knapp Invitational yesterday at Lake City Country Club. The Titan girls get 7th overall. The boys end up getting 9th. Declan Spencer finished 5th. Iowa Central Men's Golf completes action at the Battle for the Mississippi at Coal Valley, Illinois. The Tritons finished 3rd at plus 30. They were 10 strokes off the pace. Tejan Trentelman finished 7th at plus 4. He was 7 strokes off the pace. The St. Edmund football team is 2-4 on the season. They've dropped 3 games in a row after falling last Thursday night at GTRA 66-12. The Gales return to action on Friday when they visit 0-5 Harris Lake Park. On Sports Talk on Sunday 99.7 last Saturday, Gales coach Matt Dillon was asked about his team's mindset after dropping 3 games in a row.
1: That hasn't been an issue. Listen, we were 2-1 at one point in time, and then we ran into a 3-game schedule. Remsen St. Mary's, who was state champs 2 years ago, Bishop Garrigan, who was the state champs from last year, and then GTRA, and it just hasn't come. It's not for lack of trying.
0: St. Edmund's Chloe Palmer represents the school today in the Class 1A Girls State Tennis Singles Tournament at 10 a.m. at Waukee Northwest. Iowa Central Volleyball home against Northeast Nebraska at 6 o'clock. And coming up tonight, here's the recap of last Saturday's Iowa Hawkeye football game on Hawk Talk with Kirk Ferentz at 6:30 on K97 and YourFortDodge.com. And I'm Joe Jaden with the Connoisseur Media Sports Update.
2: Here's the weather allergy forecast on 92 Rock. Sunny today, highs top out near 75 degrees, winds north around 5 miles per hour. Tonight, clear to partly cloudy, lows drop to 50, winds north-northwest 5 to 10. Thursday, lots more sunshine, light winds, highs approach 70, then lows fall back to 52 with a few clouds Thursday night. This is meteorologist Phil Jensko.
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7: Here's a look at your weatherology forecast on 92 Rock. Plentiful sunshine across the area for today with high temperatures into the mid-70s. Then for tonight, partly cloudy, a low of 50. For Thursday, a blend of clouds and sun with highs right around 70. Chance for some showers and storms Thursday nights, a low of 54, but drying out Friday up to 77. From the Weatherology Weather Center, I'm meteorologist Michael Carroll.
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0: Here's a look at your weatherology forecast on 92 Rock. Plentiful sunshine across the area for today with high temperatures into the mid-70s. Then for tonight, partly cloudy, a low of 50. For Thursday, a blend of clouds and sun with highs right around 70. Chance for some showers and storms Thursday night, a low of 54, but drying out Friday up to 77. From the Weatherology Weather Center, I'm meteorologist Michael Carroll.
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2: Here's a look at your weatherology forecast on 92 Rock. Plentiful sunshine across the area for today with high temperatures into the mid-70s. Then for tonight, partly cloudy, a low of 50. For Thursday, a blend of clouds and sun with highs right around 70. Chance for some showers and storms Thursday night, a low of 54, but drying out Friday up to 77. From the Weatherology Weather Center, I'm meteorologist Michael Carroll.
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0: We all...
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4: 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Shiny Top Brewing has Neil Anders taking the stage tomorrow night at 7-ish. It's Vineyard Vibrations at Soldier Creek Winery Friday evening from 6 till 8 with Jesse Wilson. It's Friday Night Live at O'Goody's Irish Pub with the Hagen Family Singers from 8 to 11. Scott Kirkhart is live at Rails in Eagle Grove Friday night at 8. Shiny Top Brewing has Hamilton Loomis on their stage Saturday night at 7-ish. 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It's Mimosa Sunday at River Valley Orchards Winery and Distillery with Jordan Reuter from 1 till 3. And it's the final patio party of the season at O'Goody's with Scott Kirkhart Sunday afternoon at 2. This has been the Connoisseur.

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5: Here's a look at your weatherology forecast on 92 Rock. Plentiful sunshine across the area for today with high temperatures into the mid-70s. Then for tonight, partly cloudy, a low of 50. For Thursday, a blend of clouds and sun with highs right around 70. Chance for some showers and storms Thursday nights, a low of 54, but drying out Friday up to 77. From the Weatherology Weather Center, I'm meteorologist Michael Carroll.
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1: I'm Joe Jaden with the Connoisseur Media Sports Update. Fort Dodge Volleyball ruined senior night at Des Moines Lincoln last night with a 3-1 victory. Dodgers win 22-25, 25-18, 25-14, 25-20. The Dodgers now won three in a row. They improved to 5-14. St. Edmund Volleyball splits two matches in a quadrangular at Hampton-Dumont-Cal last night. The Gales defeat Hampton-Dumont-Cal 2-1. Gales win 25-12, 21-25, 15-9. And then St. Edmund falls to Webster City in two sets. The Lynx win 25-23, 25-20. The Gales now 8-13 on the year. Fort Dodge girls swim team competes in a triangular at Des Moines Hoover. The Dodgers lose to Des Moines Roosevelt 94-76, and then the Dodgers defeat Ottumwa 111-54. South Central Calhoun Cross Country hosts the Brian Knapp Invitational yesterday at Lake City Country Club. The Titan girls get 7th overall. The boys end up getting 9th. Declan Spencer finished 5th. Iowa Central Men's Golf completes action at the Battle for the Mississippi at Coal Valley, Illinois. The Tritons finished 3rd at plus 30. They were 10 strokes off the pace. Tejan Trentelman finished 7th at plus 4. He was 7 strokes off the pace. The St. Edmund football team is 2-4 on the season. They've dropped 3 games in a row after falling last Thursday night at GTRA 66-12. The Gales return to action on Friday when they visit 0-5 Harris Lake Park. On Sports Talk on Sunny 99.7 last Saturday, Gales coach Matt Dillon was asked about his team's mindset after dropping 3 games in a row.
2: That hasn't been an issue. Listen, we were 2-1 at one point in time, and then we ran into a 3-game schedule. Remsen St. Mary's, who was state champs 2 years ago, Bishop Garrigan, who was the state champs from last year, and then GTRA, and it just hasn't come. It's not for lack of trying.
1: St. Edmund's Chloe Palmer is representing the school in the Class 1A Girls State Tennis Singles Tournament at Waukee Northwest at this hour. Northeast Nebraska visits Iowa Central tonight in volleyball, and that gets underway at 6 p.m. Coming up tonight, hear the recap of last Saturday's Iowa Hawkeye football game on Hawk Talk with Kirk Ferentz at 6:30 on K97 and yourfortdodge.com. And I'm Joe Jaden with the Connoisseur Media Sports Update.
3: Here's a look at your weatherology forecast on 92 Rock. Plentiful sunshine across the area for today with high temperatures into the mid-70s. Then for tonight, partly cloudy, a low of 50. For Thursday, a blend of clouds and sun with highs right around 70. Chance for some showers and storms Thursday night, a low of 54, but drying out Friday up to 77. From the Weatherology Weather Center, I'm meteorologist Michael Carroll.
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7: Here's the weatherology forecast on 92 Rock. Daytime highs approaching 76 this afternoon under sunny skies, northwest winds 5 to 10 miles per hour. Partly cloudy skies tonight, lows dip down to about 50. Partly cloudy tomorrow, highs level off around 71. Turning warmer Friday and Saturday with highs from the upper 70s to the low 80s. From the Weatherology Weather Center, I'm meteorologist Jennifer Wojcicki.
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4: difference. Here's the weatherology forecast on 92 Rock. Ample sunshine expected this afternoon with daytime highs approaching 76. Northwesterly winds 5 to 10 miles per hour. Mainly clear skies tonight, lows dip down to about 50. Partly cloudy skies tomorrow, high of 71. Partly cloudy skies Friday with highs around 78, 81 Saturday. From the Weatherology Weather Center, I'm meteorologist Jennifer Wojcicki.
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Here's the weatherology forecast on 92 Rock. Ample sunshine expected this afternoon, with daytime highs approaching 76. Northwesterly winds 5 to 10 miles per hour. Mainly clear skies tonight, lows level off around 50. A blend of clouds and sun tomorrow, highs level off around 71. Daytime highs approaching 78 Friday, under partly cloudy skies, 81 Saturday. From the Weatherology Weather Center, I'm Staff Meteorologist.

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1: The weatherology forecast on 92 Rock. Bright sunshine expected this afternoon with daytime highs approaching 77. Northwest winds 5 to 10 miles per hour. Mainly clear skies tonight. Lows level off around 50. Sunshine mixed with clouds at times. Tomorrow, daytime highs approaching 72. Dry with temperatures well above average. Friday and Saturday, and highs from the upper 70s to the low 80s. From the Weatherology Weather Center, I'm staff meteorologist Laura Lockwood.
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5: Here's the weatherology forecast on 92 Rock. Lows will be off around 50 tonight under mainly clear skies. Northwest winds around 5 miles per hour. Highs level off around 72 tomorrow. Sunshine mixed with clouds at times. Mainly cloudy skies expected tomorrow night. Chance of thunderstorms, lows around 56. Temperatures well above average Friday and Saturday with highs in the upper 70s to the low 80s. From the Weatherology Weather Center, I'm staff meteorologist Laura Lockwood.
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1: Here's the weatherology forecast on 92 Rock. Lows level off around 50 tonight under mainly clear skies. Northwest winds around 5 miles per hour. Highs level off around 72 tomorrow. Sunshine mixed with clouds at times. Mainly cloudy skies expected tomorrow night. Chance of thunderstorms, lows around 56. Temperatures well above average Friday and Saturday with highs in the upper 70s to the low 80s. From the Weatherology Weather Center, I'm staff meteorologist Laura Lockwood.
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6: Here's the weatherology forecast on 92 Rock. Lows level off around 50 tonight under mainly clear skies. Northwest winds around 5 miles per hour. Highs level off around 72. Tomorrow, sunshine mixed with clouds at times. Mainly cloudy skies expected tomorrow night. Chance of thunderstorms, lows around 56. Temperatures well above average Friday and Saturday with highs in the upper 70s to the low 80s. From the Weatherology Weather Center, I'm staff meteorologist Laura Lockwood.
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5: Here's the weatherology forecast on 92 Rock. Lows will off around 50 tonight under mainly clear skies. Northwest winds around 5 miles per hour. Highs level off around 72 tomorrow. Sunshine mixed with clouds at times. Mainly cloudy skies expected tomorrow night. Chance of thunderstorms, lows around 56. Temperatures well above average Friday and Saturday, with highs in the upper 70s to the low 80s. From the Weatherology Weather Center, I'm staff meteorologist Laura Lockwood.
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